0: 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Sunshine, ocean waves, tropical drinks, and Oakley standing fully clothed while he's waiting for a blizzard. It's never going to happen, buddy.
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7: From the Waring Sturgis Ford Weather Center, I'm meteorologist Ember Sky. A thunderstorm watch remains in effect until 8 p.m. Mostly cloudy skies continue through the afternoon. Tonight stays unsettled with lows near 55. Tuesday, just a slight chance of rain and highs around 73.
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0: 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I've had 3 churros. Oakley has had 4 turkey legs. 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

0: Stitch and Oakley, the Bert and Ernie Show, live here in Florida. Well, we're not live. This is a recording. But anyways, we wanted to let you know we're living our best Disney lives this week. Keep up with all the photos, videos, bad decisions, and Oakley's questionable wardrobe choices in Florida. You can follow us on our socials. Oakley returns Wednesday. I'll be back next Monday. And remember, buy the ticket. Go on the trip. I promise you, you won't regret it.
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3: From the Waring Sturgis Ford Weather Center, I'm meteorologist Ember Sky. A thunderstorm watch remains in effect until 8 p.m. Mostly cloudy skies continue through the afternoon. Tonight stays unsettled with lows near 55. Tuesday, just a slight chance of rain and highs around 73.
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Broadcasting from the beautiful Black Hills, well, the soggy Black Hills, I suppose, it's Kingdom Come, do you like it? T-Stone here hanging with you for your Monday night back to the grind today. Coming up, some Billy Squire, Tom Petty now.

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0: It's Billy Squire on Real Rock 100.3 The Fox. What's going on T-Stone? Rocking you along for your Monday night. Back at it. Hope you all had a fantastic weekend. Want to give a big shout out to all the people that came and supported all my bittersweet stuff this weekend. We did a senior center show for the classic car show out at the Village on Friday. And then we went and played Ridgeline Friday night out there by Sheridan Lake. And then we headed to Pier for Oahe Days with the Bittersweet Band. Man, so much love, and just want to say thanks to everyone that supported us and traveled with us for that. So cool. Hope the rest of you had a fantastic weekend as well and got to do something worthwhile. Rocking with Dokken on the way. Some Bullet Boys up next.
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13: From the Waring Sturgis Ford Weather Center, I'm meteorologist Ember Skye. A thunderstorm watch remains in effect until 8 p.m. Mostly cloudy skies continue through the afternoon. Tonight stays unsettled with lows near 55. Tuesday, just a slight chance of rain and highs around 73.
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The Bullet Boys on 100.3 The Fox, midway through the 7 o'clock hour, rocking your Monday night. Some John Cougar on the way. Aerosmith now.

0: It's John Cougar Mellencamp on Real Rock 100.3 The Fox. Hey, I'm T Stone hanging out with you, rocking you along. Maybe we'll take a look and see what's going on in the Black Hills. I haven't even dug through it yet, man. I'm still recovering from a long weekend. Let me look through it and I'll report back and we'll talk about it. We'll see what's going on. Coming up, more Real Rock on the way. Some Cinderella, the Red Rocker, up next.
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Red Rocker, Sammy Hagar. We're going to see him August 8th at the Full Throttle. T-Stone here hanging with you, rocking you along, keeping it rolling, some Skid Row on the way, Dire Straits now.

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Billy Idol on Real Rock 100.3 The Fox. What's up? What's happening? I'm T-Stone with you, getting into the 8 o'clock hour, rocking your Monday night back to the grind today. Damn Yankees on the way, Ozzy now.

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Three, the Fox.

0: the damn Yankees on 100.3 The Fox. Oh, we had some Ozzy in there a little ways before that, and I was just reading some rock news talking about Ozzy's throne. Of course, the famous throne he used for the Back to the Beginning, his final concert in Birmingham. It's going to be on display at the Birmingham Museum and Art Gallery in his home city to coincide with the anniversary of his final gig and his death in July of last year. Kind of cool that they're putting it out for people to see, man. Although we'd much rather have Ozzy back if they could do something about that. Coming up, I got some crew on the way. Gray White, it's up next.
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4: From the Waring Sturgis Ford Weather Center, I'm meteorologist Ember Sky. A thunderstorm watch remains in effect until 8 p.m. Mostly cloudy skies continue through the afternoon. Tonight stays unsettled with lows near 55. Tuesday, just a slight chance of rain and highs around 73.
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0: It's Journey, Don't Stop Believing on Real Rock 100.3 The Fox. Hopefully y'all had a good weekend and got to enjoy yourselves, do something worthwhile. Lots of cool stuff going on in the hills, man. Although we left the hills, we went to Pier for the Oahe Days Festival. Oh my gosh, man, what a fantastic time right there on the Missouri River. Great food. I had me a big fat brisket sandwich with some cheesy hash browns. They took such good care of us, a big cooler full of beer and water, and just what an incredible experience and time. Hopefully we get to do it again next year. Hope you all had a good weekend and did something fun, man. Some AC/DC on the way, getting back to it, some Quiet Riot up next.
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10: From the Waring Sturgis Ford Weather Center, I'm meteorologist Ember Skye. A thunderstorm watch remains in effect until 8 p.m. Mostly cloudy skies continue through the afternoon. Tonight stays unsettled with lows near 55. Tuesday, just a slight chance of rain and highs around 73.
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Broadcasting from the Black Hills, it's Queensryche on Real Rock 100.3, The Fox. T-Stone here hanging with you. Hope you're having a fantastic one. Keeping it rolling, some Priest on the way. Billy Squire now.

0: The mighty Judas Priest breaking the what? Hey, T-Stone here, hanging with ya. Just checking out rock news. Looks like Stanley Simmons, featuring the sons of Kiss's Paul Stanley and Gene Simmons, they've announced their first ever U.S. tour. These guys are kind of cool, man. They've got cool personalities. The music is definitely a lot different than Kiss. It's very... I don't know. I equate it to like a kind of like some Flower Child kind of stuff, but it's fun. It's chill vibe, rock and roll, man. Worth checking it out. Cool that they're going on tour. Man, I'm trying to see. Oh, it looks like they're in Denver, Colorado in October. That might be the closest they come to us, but nonetheless, man, kind of cool. They're out there doing their thing, and I like that it's different than what their dads did. Hey, coming up, some John Mellencamp on the way. The Scorps up next.
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9: From the Waring Sturgis Ford Weather Center, I'm meteorologist Ember Sky. A thunderstorm watch remains in effect until 8 p.m. Mostly cloudy skies continue through the afternoon. Tonight stays unsettled with lows near 55. Tuesday, just a slight chance of rain and highs around 73.
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0: It's Tesla on 100.3 The Fox. Those guys getting ready to kick off their tour with Motley Crue on July 17th. In a recent interview, Frank Hannon says the band is celebrating their 40th anniversary of Mechanical Resonance, and there's also been some talk of other reunion tours possibly in 2027. So we'll see what that mystery is all about. In the meantime, let's get back to it, man. Some Van Halen on the way. GNR up next.
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14: From the Waring Sturgis Ford Weather Center, I'm meteorologist Ember Sky. A thunderstorm watch remains in effect until 8 p.m. Mostly cloudy skies continue through the afternoon. Tonight stays unsettled with lows near 55. Tuesday, just a slight chance of rain and highs around 73.
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0: That's Motley Crue on 100.3 The Fox. Of course, those guys getting ready to hit the road. We talked about it a little bit earlier with Tesla and the band Extreme. I believe July 17th is when that kicks off. Man, it's going to be a great tour. I know Tesla is super excited. They said they're revamping some stuff, and they've been honing in on some things, particularly just for that tour. So, and they're a great live band. Tesla, I'm referring to. I didn't want to confuse that. But nonetheless, going to be a cool tour, man. I'm really looking. I hope I can catch it because I really want to go see Nuno and Extreme. And let's get back to it. I got Poison on the way. The Black Crowes up next.
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11: From the Waring Sturgis Ford Weather Center, I'm meteorologist Ember Sky. A thunderstorm watch remains in effect until 8 p.m. Mostly cloudy skies continue through the afternoon. Tonight stays unsettled with lows near 55. Tuesday, just a slight chance of rain and highs around 73.
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0: It's AC/DC on 100.3 The Fox. What's going on? I'm T-Stone here with you. Oh, I hope you're having a fantastic one. Rocking your Monday night. Back to the grind today, but we're almost through it. Some Winger on the way. The Police up next.
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3: From the Waring Sturgis Ford Weather Center, I'm meteorologist Ember Sky. A thunderstorm watch remains in effect until 8 p.m. Mostly cloudy skies continue through the afternoon. Tonight stays unsettled with lows near 55. Tuesday, just a slight chance of rain and highs around 73.
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0: It's why Lion waits on the Fox every time. So in Deadwood, there's those crosswalks there right by the Outlaw Square, and they're probably all over the place. But this is the one I always think of. When you push the button to go through the crosswalk, it goes, wait. Wait. So I always go right to White Lion, of course. There, I ruined it for you. Hey, coming up, I got some more. Some Aerosmith on the way. Bad Co. It's up next.
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3: 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And I'm so grateful that my kids got the experience of meeting all these different people who had like an impact on who they became as well.
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9: From the Waring Sturgis Ford Weather Center, I'm meteorologist Ember Sky. A thunderstorm watch remains in effect until 8 p.m. Mostly cloudy skies continue through the afternoon. Tonight stays unsettled with lows near 55. Tuesday, just a slight chance of rain and highs around 73.
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0: Guns N' Roses, what Slash calls the epitome of a rock and roll song, Paradise City. Hey, T-Stone here with you, just for a little bit longer, getting deep into your Monday night. Some Def Lep on the way, Cinderella up next.
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12: From the Waring Sturgis Ford Weather Center, I'm meteorologist Ember Sky. A thunderstorm watch remains in effect until 8 p.m. Mostly cloudy skies continue through the afternoon. Tonight stays unsettled with lows near 55. Tuesday, just a slight chance of rain and highs around 73.
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Cinderella on the Fox. And that is going to do it for me. I'll leave you with some REO on my way out of here. Come back tomorrow. We'll do it all over again. Until then, be good to each other out there and be good to yourselves. I'm T-Stone. I'm out. Peace.

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5: From the Waring Sturgis Ford Weather Center, I'm meteorologist Amber Sky. Overnight, a chance of rain and thunderstorms with lows near 55. Later today, a slight chance of rain and storms as highs reach 73. Wednesday brings another chance of rain and thunderstorms with highs around 71.
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5: From the Waring Sturgis Ford Weather Center, I'm meteorologist Amber Sky. Overnight, a chance of rain and thunderstorms with lows near 55. Later today, a slight chance of rain and storms as highs reach 73. Wednesday brings another chance of rain and thunderstorms with highs around 71.
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6: From the Waring Sturgis Ford Weather Center, I'm meteorologist Amber Sky. Overnight, a chance of rain and thunderstorms with lows near 55. Later today, a slight chance of rain and storms as highs reach 73. Wednesday brings another chance of rain and thunderstorms with highs around 71.
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3: From the Waring Sturgis Ford Weather Center, I'm meteorologist Amber Sky. Overnight, a chance of rain and thunderstorms with lows near 55. Later today, a slight chance of rain and storms as highs reach 73. Wednesday brings another chance of rain and thunderstorms with highs around 71.
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6: From the Waring Surges Ford Weather Center, I'm meteorologist Amber Sky. Overnight, a chance of rain and thunderstorms with lows near 55. Later today, a slight chance of rain and storms as highs reach 73. Wednesday brings another chance of rain and thunderstorms with highs around 71.
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4: From the Waring Surges Ford Weather Center, I'm meteorologist Amber Sky. Overnight, a chance of rain and thunderstorms with lows near 55. Later today, a slight chance of rain and storms as highs reach 73. Wednesday brings another chance of rain and thunderstorms with highs around 71.
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6: From the Waring Surges Ford Weather Center, I'm meteorologist Ember Sky. Overnight, a chance of rain and thunderstorms with lows near 55. Later today, a slight chance of rain and storms as highs reach 73. Wednesday brings another chance of rain and thunderstorms with highs around 71.
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19: From the Waring Surges Ford Weather Center, I'm meteorologist Ember Sky. Overnight, a chance of rain and thunderstorms with lows near 55. Later today, a slight chance of rain and storms as highs reach 73. Wednesday brings another chance of rain and thunderstorms with highs around 71.
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7: From the Waring Surges Ford Weather Center, I'm meteorologist Amber Sky. Overnight, a chance of rain and thunderstorms with lows near 55. Later today, a slight chance of rain and storms as highs reach 73. Wednesday brings another chance of rain and thunderstorms with highs around 71.
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3: From the Waring Surges Ford Weather Center, I'm meteorologist Amber Sky. Overnight, a chance of rain and thunderstorms with lows near 55. Later today, a slight chance of rain and storms as highs reach 73. Wednesday brings another chance of rain and thunderstorms with highs around 71.
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8: From the Waring Surges Ford Weather Center, I'm meteorologist Ember Sky. Overnight, a chance of rain and thunderstorms with lows near 55. Later today, a slight chance of rain and storms as highs reach 73. Wednesday brings another chance of rain and thunderstorms with highs around 71.
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11: From the Waring Sturgis Ford Weather Center, I'm meteorologist Ember Sky. Overnight, a chance of rain and thunderstorms with lows near 55. Later today, a slight chance of rain and storms as highs reach 73. Wednesday brings another chance of rain and thunderstorms with highs around 71.
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0: Loverboy here on 100.3 The Fox. This is the Real Rock Station. You're listening to B to Z in the morning.
1: America Fox, yeah.
0: America Fox, yeah, mother foxes.
1: We're getting close to the 4th of July.
0: We are, that 250th, man. This is crazy to me.
1: It's pretty crazy.
0: I know that you're going to be playing some music here on the 3rd, right? For the 250th extravaganza special
1: event. The square, dude. It's going to be sick.
0: You're playing at the square?
1: Yeah.
0: Okay, cool. Because I know I heard Johnny is playing music too. Johnny Hastings, he's going to be playing.
1: Dude, he's so dope.
0: But he said he's playing over at Memorial Park.
1: Yeah, maybe.
0: Okay, I think there's stuff going on everywhere. Yeah.
1: Yep. It's going to be wild, though. Today is Let It Go Day and Hydration Day.
0: So do we stay hydrated and make sure we pay a lot of attention to it, or do we just let it go?
1: National Pink Day, but I just let it go.
0: Yeah, that's what I'm going to do.
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11: From the Waring Sturgis Ford Weather Center, I'm meteorologist Ember Sky. Mostly cloudy skies give way to sunshine later today with afternoon highs near 73. Tonight cools to 51 under partly cloudy skies. Wednesday brings a chance of rain and thunderstorms with temperatures topping out near 71.
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0: Iron Maiden, Run to the Hills.
1: Love that song.
0: Man, I want to put you in a little position, or like a mental position here.
1: Okay, position me.
0: Say you're a part of a police task force, maybe SWAT, for instance, and you are in the heat of the moment. It's going down. You are trying to figure out a strategy to get to the suspect, the perpetrator, wherever they are, whether they're behind a door or a closed area. It doesn't go into total specifics, but I want to put you in this place. And you are sweating, beads of sweat going down the side of your head. You're like, are we going to take care of this? Are these people going to be okay?
1: Situation.
0: This is a very real
1: situation.
0: Cut
1: the red wire.
0: And then you just like, and then all of a sudden you just see this little robot flying by with DoorDash on it. In front of you.
1: What?
0: You just see a DoorDash robot drone flying by your face through your scope.
1: Captain, we have DoorDash coming in from the east.
0: Did you order DoorDash?
1: Somebody ordered DoorDash or your deliveries here.
0: No, but apparently there was a very real situation, a very real SWAT situation where DoorDash came flying into the middle of their whole episode, and they kept trying to tell it to beat it. They were trying to give it orders, get away, would not listen. They ended up having to call DoorDash corporate themselves and then get a maintenance person out there. This guy had to come to the SWAT situation, collect that DoorDash robot, and put it in his truck and take it back with him.
1: That's a trip.
0: And so, after the fact, I guess everything went fine and everything got handled, but after the fact, the police were very clear that they did not DoorDash a pizza. They were not trying to get food to the hostage situation. But I'm wondering maybe that the perpetrator did this, man. I'm wondering if maybe they were like...
1: a little distraction.
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13: Good morning from the Home Slice News Center. An area planning organization has launched a new link to traffic count data for Rapid City. The data shows average daily traffic counts on most major streets reflect between 10,000 and 30,000 vehicles per day, with a few stretches of road yielding between 30,000 and 40,000 vehicles a day. In recent months, the Rapid City Metropolitan Planning Organization worked with staff from the Rapid City Geographic Information Systems Division to complete the data and provide an opportunity for easy access by the public to the information. One person was taken to the hospital after a crash near Rockerville Monday morning. The Rockerville Volunteer Fire Department says it happened around 5 a.m. near the east entrance of Rockerville when a vehicle left the road and landed in the trees. Authorities had to clear some trees to gain access to the vehicle to extricate the driver and allow for the tow truck to access in to remove it. The crash was under investigation by the Highway Patrol. From the Home Slice News Center, I'm Gary Matthews reporting.
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1: Do you ever DoorDash or Food Dude or whatever, anything to your
0: I do DoorDash
1: store?
0: Once in a while. Absolutely.
1: We've done it in the past, probably a handful of times.
0: Mm-hmm.
1: When we go down to Denver and play, we will do the grocery order. I can't remember what the app's called.
0: Instacart or Shopify or some weird thing.
1: And get groceries delivered to the house because we're like in that motorhome. So going to like the Albertsons nearby is difficult. And it totally makes sense. And honestly, it isn't that much of an upcharge for considering, you know, that I can't just buzz over there in a car, you know.
0: Yeah, doesn't sound bad.
1: It's great. And then there's even like order online stuff where you go pick up the groceries. And that stuff, at first I always be like, dang, how lazy are we that we can't even go get our own dang groceries? And then I kind of thought to myself, I freaking hate buying groceries. You know, I hate it myself. And my mom's not as mobile. So like going walk around grocery store is not something she wants to do. So she'd get on her phone, boop, boop, beep, boop, boop, beep, boop, mm-hmm. make an order, and one of us pick it up or she picks it up herself.
0: Either way, that's way
1: it's
0: more
1: like,
0: convenient.
1: I'm like, all right, now technology's it.
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5: From the Waring Sturgis Ford Weather Center, I'm meteorologist Ember Sky. Mostly cloudy skies give way to sunshine later today with afternoon highs near 73. Tonight cools to 51 under partly cloudy skies. Wednesday brings a chance of rain and thunderstorms with temperatures topping out near 71.
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1: This is the Daily Slice for Tuesday, June 23rd, 2026. I'm Zach Conger, and here is what's going on. In local news, Rapid City Police responded to a gunshots heard report over the weekend in the area of East New York Street and North La Crosse. On arrival, police spoke to witnesses who said the shots originated from a vehicle that had since departed the area. Police located several shell casings in the area and damage to a nearby vehicle and residence in the 500 block of East Philadelphia Street. No inquiries were reported as a result of the shooting. Rapid City Police arrested a man on several charges following a low-speed chase Sunday afternoon. Police say 35-year-old Miles Makesgood was observed huffing air duster in a car in the 100 block of Crescent Drive. Police arrive and Makesgood drove away and led police on a low-speed pursuit that went through Star Village, where the vehicle drove through a yard and in the unit block of East Signal Drive. Police deployed spike strips to deflate the vehicle's tires and it eventually came to a stop. Makesgood was arrested on several related charges. And now to Gary Matthews with more.
2: An area planning organization has launched a new link to traffic count data for Rapid City. The data shows average daily traffic counts on most major streets reflect between 10,000 and 30,000 vehicles per day, with a few stretches of road yielding between 30,000 and 40,000 vehicles a day. In recent months, the Rapid City Metropolitan Planning Organization worked with staff from the Rapid City Geographic Information Systems Division to complete the data and provide an opportunity for easy access by the public to the information. One person was taken to the hospital after a crash near Rockerville Monday morning. The Rockerville Volunteer Fire Department says it happened around 5 a.m. near the east entrance of Rockerville when a vehicle left the road and landed in the trees. Authorities had to clear some trees to gain access to the vehicle to extricate the driver and allow for the tow truck to access in to remove it. The crash was under investigation by the Highway Patrol.
1: And now for national and international news. A federal judge has blocked subpoenas issued by the Trump administration to Minnesota Governor Tim Walz and other state and local officials as part of an investigation into whether they obstructed federal immigration enforcement. U.S. District Judge Patrick Schiltz ruled the subpoenas appeared intended to pressure officials into assisting with civil immigration enforcement and lacked a clear criminal investigative purpose. The subpoenas, issued in January, sought records from Walz, Attorney General Keith Ellison, Minneapolis Mayor Jacob Frey, St. Paul Mayor Kaoli Herr, and others. The Justice Department said it will continue investigating potential obstruction of federal law enforcement operations. In other news, the U.S. Supreme Court on Monday reinstated the murder and kidnapping conviction of Pedro Hernandez in the 1979 disappearance of six-year-old Eitan Patz, overturning a federal appeals court ruling that had ordered a new trial. The court ruled 6-3 that the appeals court exceeded its authority in overturning the conviction based on a judge's response to a jury question during Hernandez's 2017 trial. Hernandez, 64, is serving a sentence of 25 years to life. Patz disappeared while walking to a school bus stop in New York City and became one of the nation's most well-known missing children cases. Vice President J.D. Vance said Monday that talks with Iranian officials in Switzerland established a good foundation for a permanent agreement to end the war that began in late February. Negotiators reported progress on keeping the Strait of Hormuz open and addressing fighting between Israel and Hezbollah in southern Lebanon. Technical talks are continuing under a 60-day interim agreement signed last week. The U.S. also issued a 60-day sanctions waiver on Iranian oil exports. Officials said a ceasefire between Israel and Hezbollah appeared to be holding as negotiations continued. And now here's Ember Sky with the weather.
3: Good morning. A slight chance of rain and thunderstorms early Tuesday, then partly cloudy with afternoon temperatures near 73. Tuesday night falls to 51. Wednesday brings another chance of rain and storms with highs near 71. Wednesday night settles near 55.
1: That was your Daily Slice for Tuesday, June 23rd, 2026. 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Hosted by Amy Rose with Gary Matthews, myself, Zachary Conger, and meteorologist Ember Sky, executive producer Mark Houston, engineered by Chris Jaquez. I'm Zach Conger. Have a great day.

0: Danger, danger with Naughty Naughty here on the Real Rock 100.3 The Fox.
1: Yeah, dude. You know what really makes me mad about, we were talking earlier about DoorDash and grocery deliveries and things like that, or, you know, you could pick up a grocery order. I got friends, and I don't know if they could verify this for me, but there was a long time ago.
0: Yeah.
1: Boy, I bet you this is 15 to 20 years ago.
0: Okay.
1: I had the idea where, okay, the grocery store that's right across the parking lot from us used to be an Albertsons, and it was a Family Fair.
0: I know exactly what you're talking about.
1: It was empty. They were selling it. And I was like, we need to buy that. It's a grocery store already, and we leave it as a grocery store. We could call it Jonesin. We could call it whatever you want. And it's just mostly for online orders. And this was even before the smartphone was like real super smart like it is now.
0: Yep.
1: You know, we had kind of mildly smartphones. And I'm like, dude, everybody's at work. You can go online, order, do your grocery order, and pick it up on your way home. Everybody's so busy. And I remember at that time, both of my kids were in sports. We were humping. It was like, who's going to get groceries? It was like a thing, you know?
0: Exactly.
1: And I'm like, man, if we did this, people would totally eat it up. And they're like, okay, well, who's going to go grab their groceries for them? I'm like, well, at first, probably going to be us. And then after a while, we hire some high school kids or college kids that are looking for money, and you just pay them.
0: And this is before you had any idea about how apps were going to be so easy to access and stuff like
1: that. Exactly. I didn't even know what an app was.
0: I thought it was an appetizer.
1: They just go to Jones and groceries.com and then, you know, do that. And I had it, and
0: dang,
1: I did nothing with it.
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13: From the Waring Sturgis Ford Weather Center, I'm meteorologist Ember Sky. Mostly cloudy skies give way to sunshine later today with afternoon highs near 73. Tonight cools to 51 under partly cloudy skies. Wednesday brings a chance of rain and thunderstorms with temperatures topping out near 71.
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0: Cinderella, push, push.
1: Mm.
0: And you've seen a talk show. You've seen a commentary sports, like, segment, whatever, you know.
2: Yeah, we've
0: seen them a ton of times. And they always have, wherever they're at, they always have, like, the backdrop of the city or the most major place in that area, whatever.
2: Oh, yeah.
0: Yeah, yeah. So they did this for some soccer commentators that are doing some commentating out of Houston. Mm. Now, they're doing it out of Houston, but their backdrop is definitely downtown Houston. But behind downtown Houston, there is a skyline that shows a lot of mountains that don't exist there.
2: Yeah, I wouldn't know.
0: I know. You wouldn't know if you don't go. I wouldn't know if it wasn't for this article that talked to me about it. But apparently, they have whoever's doing their artwork or their graphic design for the backdrop of these people commentating on this soccer World Cup that's ongoing. Yeah, they put mountains back there.
2: That's a trip.
0: I feel like clearly they had to know that there weren't some.
2: Yeah, like somebody was like, you know, this would look better if we put some mountains back
0: there. Yeah, maybe they wanted to look more worldly.
2: Yeah.
0: Like, for everyone watching across the world instead of caring what just Houston thought.
2: Yeah, like, why don't people ski more in Texas?
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12: Good morning from the Home Slice News Center. Rapid City Police responded to a gunshots heard report over the weekend in the area of East New York Street in North La Crosse. On arrival, police spoke to witnesses who say the shots originated from a vehicle that had since departed the area. Police located several shell casings and damage to a nearby vehicle and residence. No injuries were reported. An investigation is underway. Meanwhile, Rapid City police arrested a man on several charges following a low-speed chase Sunday afternoon. Police say 35-year-old Miles Makesgood was observed huffing air duster in a car in the 100 block of Crescent Drive. Police arrived and Makesgood drove away and led police on a low-speed pursuit that went through Star Village, where the vehicle drove through a yard in the unit block of East Signal Drive. Police deployed spike strips to deflate the vehicle's tires, and it eventually came to a stop. Makegood was arrested on several charges. From the HomeSlice News Center, I'm Gary Matthews reporting.
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0: Billy Squire.
1: Dude, yeah, this, I, you know, you never know, is what I'm trying to say. Yep. And you can't do anything anymore. That's the problem. You just never know, and then somebody's going to video you, and now you're in problem. You know, that's this British couple. They were apparently on a, what's it called? They were at the Guns N' Roses concert that was on a huge delay, and they were on a Ferris wheel. There's the word, Ferris. I was looking for Ferris
0: wheel. Ferris wheel. Ferris
1: wheel. On this Ferris wheel, we've all seen Ferris wheels. Some of them are a little more secluded than others.
0: Yeah.
1: This one happened to be, me and you looked up the photos because we were hoping to see it.

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12: From the Waring Sturgis Ford Weather Center, I'm meteorologist Ember Sky. Mostly cloudy skies give way to sunshine later today with afternoon highs near 73. Tonight cools to 51 under partly cloudy skies. Wednesday brings a chance of rain and thunderstorms with temperatures topping out near 71.
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0: Quiet Riot. Slick Black Cadillac.
1: I like that. You know, we were talking about that couple on the Ferris wheel.
2: Yeah, we were.
1: Getting it on.
0: I think that you're a little bit up, like, hey, yeah, they definitely should have noticed how clear this is. I'm kind of veering back the other direction. Like, as long as, I mean, I don't want any kids seeing nasty stuff. Look, I don't want that for anyone. They should have been a little more aware, I guess. But yeah. I really love the freedom of it. I wish there was more places and experiences people could have to try to be nude.
1: Dude,
0: in
1: that's
0: public.
1: What I'm saying. That's what I'm saying. I'm like, if they were a little, like, there's a part of me, it's probably 50-50.
0: Yeah.
1: 50% of me is like, oh, don't do that. And then 50% of me is like, I'm a little jealous. You know what I mean?
0: Yeah.
1: Like,
0: oh, I wish I was doing that.
1: I wish I was up there doing that. You know? Yeah. Like, that looks like fun. You know? She looks like she can have fun. And, you know, this is a neat way to ride a Ferris wheel. Because let's be honest, Ferris wheels are...
0: It's two rides at once, if you think about it.
1: Yeah, it is. Ferris wheels are kind of boring. And you're just sitting up there. You're just looking at the view like, wow, how old are we? You know what I mean? Like, look at the view, honey. Like,
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5: From the Waring Sturgis Ford Weather Center, I'm meteorologist Ember Sky. Mostly cloudy skies give way to sunshine later today with afternoon highs near 73. Tonight cools to 51 under partly cloudy skies. Wednesday brings a chance of rain and thunderstorms with temperatures topping out near 71.
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0: ZZ Top with Sharp Dress Man.
1: You know, you mentioned about being free. We were talking about that couple in the
0: Yeah.
1: Ferris wheel. Why can't I remember Ferris wheel? But anyways,
0: that's okay.
1: It looks like fun. You know what I mean? And I
0: looked really fun the way they were using it.
1: A little more privacy.
0: I've never tried it that way.
1: But here's the thing: is like, I'm not trying to say that they should be okay with doing that. They probably shouldn't have done that. But like. Here in the Black Hills area, what if we wanted to go be nude? Or what if we wanted to go express ourselves out
0: that,
1: in public?
0: There's nowhere we can do
1: there's
0: that.
1: There's nowhere
0: here.
1: To do that I'm aware of.
0: It's not fair at all, man. There's nowhere to go.
1: There's no like, oh yeah, go to that lake or go to that campground up X place. And I'm not talking about during the rally.
0: Yeah.
1: I'm talking about year round.
0: Exactly.
1: Like, go to that campground and then like it's clothing optional there. Mm-hmm. Or maybe it's a date range. Like, hey, the first 2 weeks in July, it's always clothing optional or something. I don't know.
0: Well, to be clear, like we talked a little bit about this earlier, but like we're like, it's not that I want to be a nudist and I know that.
1: Yeah.
0: I want a place where we can test it out.
1: Yeah, I want to try.
0: Where we can see what it's like.
1: And I'm not talking. And let's go in. It's like a big swingers outlet. No, I'm saying, what if people are just wanting to be a little
0: just
1: more
0: common, never clothed?
1: Yep.
0: I want to know how the other half lives.
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3: Good morning from the Home Slice News Center. An area planning organization has launched a new link to traffic count data for Rapid City. The data shows average daily traffic counts on most major streets reflect between 10,000 and 30,000 vehicles per day, with a few stretches of road yielding between 30,000 and 40,000 vehicles a day. In recent months, the Rapid City Metropolitan Planning Organization worked with staff from the Rapid City Geographic Information Systems Division to complete the data and provide an opportunity for easy access by the public to the information. One person was taken to the hospital after a crash near Rockerville Monday morning. The Rockerville Volunteer Fire Department says it happened around 5 a.m. near the east entrance of Rockerville when a vehicle left the road and landed in the trees. Authorities had to clear some trees to gain access to the vehicle to extricate the driver and allow for the tow truck to access in to remove it. The crash was under investigation by the Highway Patrol. From the Home Slice News Center, I'm Gary Matthews reporting.
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0: Def Leppard with Animal here on 100.3 The Fox. Heck yeah.
1: Heck yeah, dude. So we're talking about, like, how do we know if you're a nudist or not? You know, we don't know. I've never tried
0: exactly.
1: It. Anytime I've ever been in the option of, like, hey, that's a nude beach over there, or I was on a cruise ship, and they were like, it's the topless deck.
0: Yeah.
1: Well, I went up there. I was topless. Nobody was there.
0: Nobody came.
1: Nobody was at the topless deck. And so it struck out for me. But, like, I've also, one time we played a show in Sedalia, Colorado.
0: Sedalia?
1: In a cool bar, and they were like, where are you guys staying? And I'm like, I don't know, some hotel up the road. They're like, well, don't stay at that one. And I was like, why is that? And they're like, that's the big swinger hotel. And I'm like, hold on, what's the name of that one? And then, but I was like, okay.
0: Where's it at so I can stay away from it?
1: Yeah, but like, me and the wife just recently went to Moccasin Springs this last weekend.
0: Love that place, man.
1: There's a place where you could say, hey, X date, maybe not like every Saturday or every Sunday or something,
0: yeah,
1: but it's like X date is clothing optional.
0: Mm-hmm.
1: And people can come and they could try it. You could be a part of it. You could also wear your clothes and see other people naked.
0: Yeah, that's fine. That's fine. If you just want
1: to. But this is.

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12: From the Waring Sturgis Ford Weather Center, I'm meteorologist Ember Sky. Mostly cloudy skies give way to sunshine later today with afternoon highs near 73. Tonight cools to 51 under partly cloudy skies. Wednesday brings a chance of rain and thunderstorms with temperatures topping out near 71.
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0: Billy Idol, Cradle of Love.
1: You ever think about someone you've known for years, though? We were talking a little bit about, like, being a nudist and, like, you know, maybe a place you could try it out.
2: Yeah.
1: But you ever wonder if, like, there's people we've known for years, been working with for years, whatever, that are definitely, like, home nudists only? Like, I don't want to go down the list of people and start thinking about that, but I'm just saying.
2: What in Houston? Mark Houston walks home and just
1: first thing, fully nude. That's just how it is.
2: He's got, like, hooks where he puts his clothes when he walks in.
1: Yes.
2: Like, all of his clothing. Not his jacket.
1: All of it.
2: And if you come over, it says, please knock. You know what I mean? The blinds are closed.
1: Please knock. And then if you get to go in, which I doubt you do, but if you do, it says, remove all clothing.
2: Yeah.
1: Because it's a never, never
2: I'm in the kitchen,
1: nude.
2: Help yourself. You have to, like, walk in and be like, Houston, you're naked. Yeah, you were supposed to drop your clothes at the door, too.
1: Houston is a never not nude.
2: Be like, Houston, we have a problem.
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14: From the Waring Sturgis Ford Weather Center, I'm meteorologist Ember Sky. Mostly cloudy skies give way to sunshine later today with afternoon highs near 73. Tonight cools to 51 under partly cloudy skies. Wednesday brings a chance of rain and thunderstorms with temperatures topping out near 71.
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0: Slaughter. Like that.
1: Beautiful.
0: That is beautiful.
1: I like that. They're saying, have you ever been watching a show and you see, like, obvious, so the things I notice are vehicles the
0: yes,
1: most.
0: Yes.
1: And so I'll be watching a show and everybody's driving like a Ram truck or they're driving brand new Fords.
0: Yeah.
1: And it's cars, it's pickups, it's all of it, you know.
0: Drinks, it's food.
1: They're saying like a lot of people, like half the people understand product placement in movies or see it. They notice
0: it. It's obvious.
1: It could be like everybody's sitting around a campfire and everybody's drinking a Coors or you know what I mean?
0: Having like a Coca-Cola or Pepsi.
1: Exactly.
0: Yeah.
1: It's like, well, that's pretty weird and kind of obvious. You know, like Pepsi said, here, drink these, you know. And so, but I kind of don't care. I guess it doesn't make or break a show.
0: It doesn't affect me, no.
1: But you'll see it, or like they'll purposely pull something out of their pocket, like a Zen.
0: Mm-hmm.
1: You know, they'll pull that right out and be like, "Are you seeing that camera?"
0: Yeah,
1: it's like happens to be turned so perfect. You know, you're like, "Oh yeah, maybe I should try Zens." But when we come back, I want to talk about some product placement we need.
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1: I like Van Halen. Speaking of Van Halen, you know, it's nothing to do with Van Halen.
0: Yeah.
1: We need product placement on B2Z in the mornings.
0: Yes, we do.
1: B2Z, it could be like biscuits and gravy. It could be a breakfast joint.
0: Yeah.
1: It could be we drinking a.
0: I would love to talk about some
1: abundance
0: stuff.
1: Celsius's. We drink a lot of Celsius's.
0: We will place products like Celsius, Monster, any form of food for the most part.
1: Yep.
0: So, you know,
1: health
0: hit us up.
1: Food. Healthy food.
0: Anything healthy, yes.
1: If you got like Nutri bars or something or shakes. Or
0: Let's
1: whatever.
0: Go, please. Yes.
1: B2Z in the morning brought to you by B.
0: Yeah, and I'll just say it because I mean it. And I'll even make the noise. If you're Celsius, I'll go, ksh, ksh.
1: Yep.
0: Hey, just opened up a Celsius. Yeah.
1: Or if it's Bush Light or something, be like, ksh, we crack those in the morning, too.
0: Screw it. We'll get it
1: culture.
0: Done.
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5: From the Waring Sturgis Ford Weather Center, I'm meteorologist Ember Sky. Mostly cloudy skies give way to sunshine later today with afternoon highs near 73. Tonight cools to 51 under partly cloudy skies. Wednesday brings a chance of rain and thunderstorms with temperatures topping out near 71.
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9: From the Waring Sturgis Ford Weather Center, I'm meteorologist Ember Sky. Mostly cloudy skies give way to sunshine later today with afternoon highs near 73. Tonight cools to 51 under partly cloudy skies. Wednesday brings a chance of rain and thunderstorms with temperatures topping out near 71.
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5: From the Waring Sturgis Ford Weather Center, I'm meteorologist Ember Sky. Mostly cloudy skies give way to sunshine later today with afternoon highs near 73. Tonight cools to 51 under partly cloudy skies. Wednesday brings a chance of rain and thunderstorms with temperatures topping out near 71.
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10: From the Waring Sturgis Ford Weather Center, I'm meteorologist Ember Sky. Mostly cloudy skies give way to sunshine later today with afternoon highs near 73. Tonight cools to 51 under partly cloudy skies. Wednesday brings a chance of rain and thunderstorms with temperatures topping out near 71.
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5: From the Waring Sturgis Ford Weather Center, I'm meteorologist Ember Sky. Mostly cloudy skies give way to sunshine later today with afternoon highs near 73. Tonight cools to 51 under partly cloudy skies. Wednesday brings a chance of rain and thunderstorms with temperatures topping out near 71.
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6: From the Waring Sturgis Ford Weather Center, I'm meteorologist Ember Sky. Partly sunny this afternoon with temperatures topping out near 73. Tonight turns partly cloudy with lows around 51. Wednesday brings a slight chance of rain and thunderstorms with afternoon highs near 71.
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5: From the Waring Sturgis Ford Weather Center, I'm meteorologist Ember Sky. Partly sunny this afternoon with temperatures topping out near 73. Tonight turns partly cloudy with lows around 51. Wednesday brings a slight chance of rain and thunderstorms with afternoon highs near 71.
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5: From the Waring Sturgis Ford Weather Center, I'm meteorologist Ember Sky. Partly sunny this afternoon with temperatures topping out near 73. Tonight turns partly cloudy with lows around 51. Wednesday brings a slight chance of rain and thunderstorms with afternoon highs near 71.
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13: From the Waring Sturgis Ford Weather Center, I'm meteorologist Ember Sky. Partly sunny this afternoon, with temperatures topping out near 73. Tonight turns partly cloudy with lows around 51. Wednesday brings a slight chance of rain and thunderstorms, with afternoon highs near 71.
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3: From the Waring Sturgis Ford Weather Center, I'm meteorologist Ember Sky. Partly sunny this afternoon with temperatures topping out near 73. Tonight turns partly cloudy with lows around 51. Wednesday brings a slight chance of rain and thunderstorms with afternoon highs near 71.
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8: From the Waring Sturgis Ford Weather Center, I'm meteorologist Ember Sky. Partly sunny this afternoon with temperatures topping out near 73. Tonight turns partly cloudy with lows around 51. Wednesday brings a slight chance of rain and thunderstorms with afternoon highs near 71.
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0: Stitch and Oak, the Bert and Ernie Show. Just a reminder, Oakley will be back on Wednesday. I'll be back next Monday. Somebody has to stay behind to make sure Mickey Mouse doesn't get into trouble. You know what I mean? Or maybe Mickey's keeping me out of trouble. We'll find out more.
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13: From the Waring Sturgis Ford Weather Center, I'm meteorologist Ember Sky. Partly sunny this afternoon with temperatures topping out near 73. Tonight turns partly cloudy with lows around 51. Wednesday brings a slight chance of rain and thunderstorms with afternoon highs near 71.
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0: Stitch and Oakley, the Bert and Ernie Show. Thanks for hanging out. Of course, we're in Disney World. We're having a good time. We're using every Disney shortcut we can find. Unfortunately, there's still no fast pass for Oakley getting ready in the morning. Well, he just rolled out of bed in his sweatpants again. I don't know how the dude does it.
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0: 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In Disney World, today we rode Pirates of the Caribbean. Oakley spent the entire ride asking if the pirates had air conditioning. They just kept looking at him and shaking their heads. Arr, matey.
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8: From the Waring Sturgis Ford Weather Center, I'm meteorologist Ember Sky. Partly sunny this afternoon with temperatures topping out near 73. Tonight turns partly cloudy with lows around 51. Wednesday brings a slight chance of rain and thunderstorms with afternoon highs near 71.
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0: Hey, what's up? It's Stitch from the Bert and Ernie Show. We're in Florida at Disney World hanging out with Mickey Mouse. 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
8: From the Waring Sturgis Ford Weather Center, I'm meteorologist Ember Sky. Partly sunny this afternoon with temperatures topping out near 73. Tonight turns partly cloudy with lows around 51. Wednesday brings a slight chance of rain and thunderstorms with afternoon highs near 71.
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0: Hey, it's Stitch from the Bert and Ernie Show. We're in Florida this week. It's 94 degrees, 100% humidity, and somehow Oak is still wearing black sweatpants and a hoodie. Scientists are studying him. Oak will be back Wednesday. I'll be back next Monday. Follow the adventures on our socials.
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7: From the Waring Sturgis Ford Weather Center, I'm meteorologist Ember Sky. Partly sunny this afternoon with temperatures topping out near 73. Tonight turns partly cloudy with lows around 51. Wednesday brings a slight chance of rain and thunderstorms with afternoon highs near 71.
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0: Hey, it's Stitch from the Bert and Ernie Show. 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Oak's drink somehow came with a sweatshirt, but we'll be back before you know it. 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
12: From the Waring Sturgis Ford Weather Center, I'm meteorologist Ember Sky. Partly sunny this afternoon with temperatures topping out near 73. Tonight turns partly cloudy with lows around 51. Wednesday brings a slight chance of rain and thunderstorms with afternoon highs near 71.
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5: Rumors spreading around in that Texas town about the Shaq outside the game. You know what I'm talking about. 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

0: Hey, what's up? It's Stitch from the Bert and Ernie Show. We're here in Disney World. I've ridden Space Mountain twice. Oakley has already asked where the nearest recliner is. Keep up with all the chaos on our socials. We're in Disney World!
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0: Stitch and Oakley. We're in Disney World. We're off this week. Oakley will be back on a Wednesday, and of course, I'll be back next Monday. But we'd love to tell you we're broadcasting live from Cinderella's Castle, but apparently Disney frowns on people yelling, "Go Vikings!" during the parade. I shouldn't have done that.
1: 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From the Sundance Custom Steel Studios in Rapid City, it's Real Rock 100.3, The Fox.
2: 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I'm Max Patno, and I'm your dealer for the people. 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
12: From the Waring Sturgis Ford Weather Center, I'm meteorologist Ember Sky. Partly sunny this afternoon with temperatures topping out near 73. Tonight turns partly cloudy with lows around 51. Wednesday brings a slight chance of rain and thunderstorms with afternoon highs near 71.
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